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0: 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Here's a crazy story in the news. A Richmond, Virginia doctor had a startling experience waking up to find a bat attempting to enter her mouth. Dr. Krista Edelman, a gastroenterologist, shared the incident on Instagram. She was having a dream about a field mouse before realizing the sensation was real. She said, "I grabbed something and ultimately I had folded the bat's wing back." She told the TV station she screamed, waking her husband who caught the bat. She brought it to the emergency room. Despite believing she hadn't been bitten, the doctor there praised her caution, warning that bat bites are difficult to detect, with rabies being essentially fatal. They needed to be treated. The bat ultimately tested negative for rabies. A bat crawling into her mouth while she was sleeping. Crazy story right there for you. I'm going to sleep with my mouth closed, I think. How about you?
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13: Your AccuWeather forecast. Tonight, expect mostly cloudy skies with humidity and a chance of a thundershower. The low will be around 67. Tomorrow, anticipate cloudy conditions clearing up to some sunshine, but a chance of a thunderstorm lingering in the area. It'll remain humid with a high of 89. Tomorrow night, there's a possibility of a thunderstorm in the evening. Otherwise, expect increasing cloud cover and continued humidity with a low of 68. For AccuWeather, I'm meteorologist Jason Caterina.
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Jake taking a vacation this week, but don't worry, we got Barb Evans filling in all this week, 2 till 7. This Day in Rock at 4:35 for you, and she'll get you home with the Rush Hour Rock Block at 5. 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Crow's up. She talks to Angels, WZXR.

0: Lay it on the line. Triumph. 99.3 WZXR. We got a couple of good shows coming our way at the Bloomsburg Fair. Tommy James and the Shondells, a Sunday afternoon show on the 27th of September. Also Kansas on Wednesday, September 30th. But the big rock show is a Saturday night show with live and special guest Jet on Saturday, September 26th. You want to get right down front for Pennsylvania's own live. And Jet from Down Under, a band that we fell in love with. They broke up. They are back together, and we get them both on Saturday night, 7:30, Bloomsburg Fair, September 26th. If you haven't got your tickets yet, grab them now at bloomsburgfair.com. I'm ready. I can taste that apple dumpling now. Straight ahead, Pearl Jam, also the Eagles.
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0: Hotel California, the Eagles, 99.3 103.7 WZXR, the Susquehanna Valley's home of rock and roll. You getting a favorite song on with Freddie Hammer each weekday? Workforce block, all request lunch hour. And we kick it off with a block of rock at noon. 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Again, you get a $40 ride book to Knoebels, and with that, a $25 game card to Hoopla's Family Fun in Muncie and Hoopla's Extreme in Shamokin Dam. 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

0: Nirvana, WZXR. Boy, I'll tell you what, the Lego sets are getting out of control. They just broke their own record for the longest set it's ever produced, the Executioner Superstar Destroyer, part of the Lego Star Wars series. The recreation of Darth Vader's flagship Star Destroyer measures 53.5 inches long, almost 4.5 feet. 6,130 pieces, so massive that LEGO, the design team, had to come up with a new outrigger system for extra strength to anchor the exterior panels. This destroyer doesn't come cheap. Goes on sale October 4th, will set you back $800 for a LEGO set. It is 4.5 feet long. Come on, man, getting out of control. Straight ahead, Valley Weather, and we got John Mellencamp coming up.
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6: Your AccuWeather forecast. Tonight, expect mostly cloudy skies with humidity and a chance of a thundershower. The low will be around 67. Tomorrow, anticipate cloudy conditions clearing up to some sunshine, but a chance of a thunderstorm lingering in the area. It'll remain humid with a high of 89. Tomorrow night, there's a possibility of a thunderstorm in the evening. Otherwise, expect increasing cloud cover and continued humidity with a low of 68. For AccuWeather, I'm meteorologist Jason Catarina.
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0: 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On our event calendar, we got the Thunder in the Hollow back. 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

0: The Boys of Summer, WZXR, that Deadhead sticker on a Cadillac line. Boy, I've been loving that one for a long, long time. This Wednesday night, we got a big game, the MLB Draft League Championship game, Journey Bank Ballpark. The Cutters won the first half, so they will play the second half champion for the title. Now, gates open at 5:30, the first pitch 6:35. 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

0: Tom Petty, the Susquehanna Valley's home of rock and roll, WZXR, as we make our way here through a Monday together. You know, we got Jake out for the week, but don't worry. Barb is sitting in, and she will get you home between 5 and 6 with that rush hour rock block. You know, nothing but loud guitars, pounding drums, no slow ones, no ballads, just rock that never takes its foot off the gas. The Rush Hour Rock Block with Barb Evans filling in for Jake all this week for you.
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4: Your AccuWeather forecast. Tonight, expect mostly cloudy skies with humidity and a chance of a thundershower. The low will be around 67. Tomorrow, anticipate cloudy conditions clearing up to some sunshine, but a chance of a thunderstorm lingering in the area. It'll remain humid with a high of 89. Tomorrow night, there's a possibility of a thunderstorm in the evening. Otherwise, expect increasing cloud cover and continued humidity with a low of 68. For AccuWeather, I'm meteorologist Jason Caterina.
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One of my favorite 80s bands right there, The Cult, Fire Woman. That album, Love, good stuff. Mark, Mac, and you, Monday night together at Sticks.

0: The Crew, WZXR. Hey, don't forget, you know, before that we had Styx, Renegade. We got Styx coming our way. Journey Bank Community Arts Center, Wednesday, February 17th. Get those tickets now. Pick out some good seats. Get right down front for a legendary rock band. Also get out coming up in September, the Beatles versus the Stones, a musical showdown, and Brit Floyd, The Moon, The Wall, and Beyond, both on Saturday nights for you. The Vampire Circus coming back around with the scariest side of Cirque. That's Rocktober 22nd. We get the Lead out Rocktober 24th. The awesome Led Zeppelin tribute band. 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

0: crying. Aerosmith, WZXR. Mostly cloudy, humid, a shower, a thunderstorm overnight tonight, 67 that low, cloudy at times tomorrow with partly sunny skies. Going to be warm and humid, thunderstorm in the area, mainly in the afternoon and evening. Any thunderstorm could cause some flash flooding, produce some damaging winds. Our high for Tuesday, 88. Keep that in mind. We'll jump into our last hour of the night coming up. We also we have Godsmack on the way.
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0: ACDC. 99.3 1037 WZXR, the Susquehanna Valley's home of rock and roll. Another week of high school football coming our way on Friday. 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
3: 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Phones down, heads up. Tempted to cross mid-block? 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
5: Your AccuWeather forecast. Tonight, expect mostly cloudy skies with humidity and a chance of a thundershower. The low will be around 67. Tomorrow, anticipate cloudy conditions clearing up to some sunshine, but a chance of a thunderstorm lingering in the area. It'll remain humid with a high of 89. Tomorrow night, there's a possibility of a thunderstorm in the evening. Otherwise, expect increasing cloud cover and continued humidity with a low of 68. For AccuWeather, I'm meteorologist Jason Caterina.
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Mark Mack and you till midnight. Don't forget, we get your 1 o'clock rock block 7 days a week. Stick around for that at 1.

0: Rattle the Cage, the latest from Nickelback. I think maybe my favorite from Nickelback. Good stuff right there. Hey, Sony caused an uproar when they said the next PlayStation would not use any physical discs for games. Microsoft taking it a bit different path by launching a new feature that will allow Xbox owners to digitize their existing physical game collection. Starting today, Xbox Insider testers will be able to insert a disc into their console, and it will automatically add a digital version to their account. Once there's a digital version, players will be able to access the game on PC through Xbox Play Anywhere or stream it to multiple devices with Xbox Cloud Gaming. The feature will get rolled out to regular Xbox players this fall. How about that? Get all your stuff right where you want it in the cloud. I don't know. I think I like my stuff on the disc. Coming up, Whitesnake, also Van Halen.
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0: Wake me up when September ends. We are just beginning September as we put August to bed. Can you believe it? Holy cow. It goes fast this time of the year. I always say, you know, high school football season, the fastest time of the year. So we'll roll with it. Tonight's low about 67, showers out there around the area tonight into tomorrow as well. So keep that in mind. Going to be a hot one, though, and humid tomorrow with a high 88. Mark Max saying so long. I'll meet you right back here tomorrow night at 7. Lookout Street, here I come.
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11: Your AccuWeather forecast. Overnight, expect mostly cloudy skies with humidity and a chance of a thundershower as temperatures drop to a low of 67. Tomorrow, clouds will gradually clear to reveal some sunshine, but heavy thunderstorms are expected, bringing the potential for damaging winds, flash flooding, and hail. The high will be 90 degrees. Tomorrow night, anticipate a thunderstorm in the evening. Otherwise, it will be warm and humid with increasing cloud cover. There is a risk of more thunderstorms, which could lead to flash flooding and damaging winds, with a low of 69. For AccuWeather, I'm meteorologist Jason Caterina.
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2: Your AccuWeather forecast. Overnight, expect mostly cloudy skies with humidity and a chance of a thundershower as temperatures drop to a low of 67. Tomorrow, clouds will gradually clear to reveal some sunshine, but heavy thunderstorms are expected, bringing the potential for damaging winds, flash flooding, and hail. The high will be 90 degrees. Tomorrow night, anticipate a thunderstorm in the evening. Otherwise, it will be warm and humid with increasing cloud cover. There is a risk of more thunderstorms, which could lead to flash flooding and damaging winds, with a low of 69. For AccuWeather, I'm meteorologist Jason Caterina.
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2: Your AccuWeather forecast. Overnight, expect mostly

0: cloudy skies with humidity and a chance of a thundershower as temperatures drop to a low of 67. Tomorrow, clouds will gradually clear to reveal some sunshine, but heavy thunderstorms are expected, bringing the potential for damaging winds, flash flooding, and hail. The high will be 90 degrees. Tomorrow night, anticipate a thunderstorm in the evening. Otherwise, it will be warm and humid with increasing cloud cover. There is a risk of more thunderstorms, which could lead to flash flooding and damaging winds, with a low of 69. For AccuWeather, I'm meteorologist Jason Caterina.
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1: I wanna rock! 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
2: Your AccuWeather forecast. Overnight, expect mostly cloudy skies with humidity and a chance of a thundershower as temperatures drop to a low of 67. Tomorrow, clouds will gradually clear to reveal some sunshine, but heavy thunderstorms are expected, bringing the potential for damaging winds, flash flooding, and hail. The high will be 90 degrees. Tomorrow night, anticipate a thunderstorm in the evening. Otherwise, it will be warm and humid with increasing cloud cover. There is a risk of more thunderstorms, which could lead to flash flooding and damaging winds, with a low of 69. For AccuWeather, I'm meteorologist Jason Caterina.
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3: Your AccuWeather forecast. Overnight, expect mostly cloudy skies with humidity and a chance of a thundershower as temperatures drop to a low of 67. Tomorrow, clouds will gradually clear to reveal some sunshine, but heavy thunderstorms are expected, bringing the potential for damaging winds, flash flooding, and hail. The high will be 90 degrees. Tomorrow night, anticipate a thunderstorm in the evening. Otherwise, it will be warm and humid with increasing cloud cover. There is a risk of more thunderstorms, which could lead to flash flooding and damaging winds, with a low of 69. For AccuWeather, I'm meteorologist Jason Caterina.
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13: Fog this morning turning into a warmer and humid day with thunderstorms possible and a high of 88. Good morning, I'm Freddie Hammer with this WZXR News Update. Three people are facing charges following a shooting early Sunday in Shamokin. Police say officers were called to the 300 block of Vine Street around midnight after reports of multiple shots fired. Two people were wounded, while two homes and at least one vehicle were also struck. Anthony Carrington and Anjanette Carrington McQueen and Armando Reyes face multiple charges, including aggravated assault and conspiracy. Two are jailed on $500,000 bail, while Carrington remains hospitalized. Drivers on I-180 in Loyal Sauk Township should expect delays coming up Thursday near the Warrensville Road exit. PennDOT says the left passing lane will be restricted at exit 23B, while crews inspect the bridge over Warrensville Road and Loyal Sauk Creek. The work is scheduled from 9 a.m. until 3 p.m., weather permitting. Drivers are urged to slow down and use caution through the work zones. And Williamsport Regional Airport officials are expected to announce a new airline coming up tomorrow, nearly 3 weeks after the carrier was originally supposed to be revealed, August 13th. The announcement is set for 10 a.m. at the airport terminal. Officials say the incoming airline will operate larger jets on longer routes than Southern Airways Express, which suspended service last month. State, federal, and local officials are expected to attend. And checking sports, Major League Baseball Draft League last night, State College Spikes defeating the Williamsport Crosscutters 5-2. With the loss, the Cutters will finish the regular season with a 28-10 record at Journey Bank Ballpark. The Cutters will host the Aberdeen Ironbirds coming up Wednesday night in the MLB Draft League Championship game with a 6:35 p.m. first pitch. In Major League Baseball yesterday, it was the Mets over the Rays 3-2. Nationals beat the Marlins 6-3. Orioles over the Rockies 2-1. Angels beat the Yankees 10-1. Phillies over the Diamondbacks 2-1. Major League Baseball tonight, Phillies play the Diamondbacks at 9:40 p.m., Cardinals and Dodgers at 10:30 p.m. on ESPN Unlimited. I'm Freddie Hammer with this WZXR News Update.
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1: Hey, welcome back to the Bob and Tom Show. We're in the O'Reilly Auto Parts Studios, first day of September. Rabbit, rabbit, rabbit. That's for good luck. It's never worked. Maybe this month. There's Christy Lee.
15: Hi.
1: Pat Godwin.
16: Hello.
1: Jeff Oske.
17: Hey, man.
1: Hey. There's Josh Arnold.
18: I'll see you in September.
19: Try to remember the kind of September.
20: You wanted the best September song is the funky one.
1: Earth, Wind & Fire.
20: Yeah, well, that's the one.
1: Yeah. There's Ace Cosby.
20: By the way, what are they saying?
15: What?
1: No, it's
20: what is it, Ace?
1: It's
20: Badia.
1: It's some sort of African chant or something. Yeah. It's not supposed to be.
20: They're not saying something?
1: I'm just telling you.
15: Badia.
21: No, we looked it up last time. Yeah, it was.
20: Badia. Okay, it's cool.
21: Badia.
20: But that's really the best September song.
21: Sure.
20: There it is.
15: Party on.
1: That's not party on.
15: Yeah, it is.
20: Yeah, see? Yeah, I'm with Christy. This is one of those songs. It's like Archie Bell and the Drells, where I change the lyrics to the way I want them.
15: Right.
20: So when I think Archie Bell, it's in Houston, we dance as good as we walk.
21: The only song that I willingly change the lyrics to is Hush, Hush. Remember that one? Hush, hush. Oh, keep it down now. Oh, it's called Voices Carry. Voices Carry.
1: Yeah.
21: Josh, keep it down now. And I feel like she's singing to me.
16: She is singing to you.
21: Yeah.
1: What an egomaniac.
21: Oh. Keep it down.
20: Now, Ace is referencing the fact that it's an impotency issue. Is that correct?
22: Voice is scary.
21: Now, listen to her say, oh, Josh.
16: I say Josh.
21: I thought that's what it said my whole life.
1: My gosh.
15: Oh,
21: I'm not even joking.
15: Are you serious?
21: Yeah.
1: Oh, Josh. Dear Bob and Tom Show.
20: Oh, no, wait a second now.
21: Oh. I honestly thought it said, oh, Josh, we've been down that road. It's so scary. That's how I've said it my whole life. I'm not even joking.
1: Wow.
18: Something about butt stuff.
21: It's so scary.
20: Well, if you want to hear one where it is about Josh, you can't go any farther than this one.
23: Oh. There ain't no road just like it. Anywhere I find
20: your favorite.
23: The running south with Josh Arnold getting into town.
20: Great. So nice. Lakeshore Drive, great song, and that's the special Josh Arnold edition.
1: Yeah. Oh, what the hell, Emma?
15: Killed the guy.
20: What?
21: I know.
15: Killed the guy. He died, what, a month later?
1: You sure did.
2: Last song was Jash.
15: What
2: was
15: last song?
20: Remember, last hour on the show, I said, should we have a special segment where we take something and ruin it?
15: Yes.
20: Like you just, and you said, no, I don't want to do that. And you just did it.
21: Well, that's exactly
20: what you just
21: did. It is kind of a blessing that he died because that song where he sings My Name is now worth more. Other people cannot, they can't.
15: Oh, there you go.
1: Yeah.
21: So. Mm-hmm.
2: I love that.
20: No.
15: Since it's all about Josh, I have a letter.
21: Well, there ain't no roach.
1: I've
21: like
1: already
21: it.
1: Tried this. He cut me. He shut me down. So
21: Pat and I are going to do the impression of that real quick.
3: Full name
20: how
3: or
20: how
3: just the first?
20: Go ahead. Go ahead.
3: Are we doing the full name or just the first name? What do you want?
21: So will I sing it and then you'll jump in, or do
3: you want to do full name?
21: Yeah.
3: Okay.
21: Yeah.
3: I'll be. Go ahead. Point to me though. I got to know.
15: Oh
3: where.
15: My god.
3: Shut up, Chris.
21: Going south with
2: Josh Arnold.
20: So you're saying it doesn't sound like the same guy.
3: No, it's not even close.
21: I mean, it is. It's a different mic. It is. You can tell it is the same guy, but there is just a, different mic.
14: With Josh Arnold.
20: Wait a second. I got a question.
1: I don't think he puts a new with on there either. I think he just jumps in with Josh Arnold.
20: I've got a question for Ace.
21: Okay.
20: Was it Huey Lewis that did the one where they...
3: All the different cities?
20: Or was it... Wait
15: was
20: a minute.
15: Was Jefferson a starship, maybe?
20: Oh, it
21: Think of Michael Stanley.
20: Stanley Band.
15: Oh,
20: where they did that song and they inserted different cities.
15: Yeah, but a couple of bands did that.
21: Our Town.
15: Yeah.
20: Our Town. Built
1: This City.
15: We built this city.
1: The worst.
20: I know that
1: single in the history of the world.
20: No, it's not that bad.
3: It's pretty bad.
20: It's funny.
1: It's pretty bad.
20: Anytime you've got a line like Knee Deep in the Hoopla, come on, you can't argue with that.
1: Right. It stinks all night. Dear Bob and Tom Show. Oh no, go ahead, Christy.
15: Dear Josh the God. Have you seen Coyote versus Acme yet?
21: Yeah.
15: Foghorn plays the corrupt CEO of the Acme Corporation and quite the a-hole. It's fantastic. I think you would like it.
21: I did like it. I enjoyed it. Yes.
15: I'd like to see that too, I think. Mm. Have you heard about this, Tom?
20: Yeah, it's animated and got real people in it.
15: Yes.
21: Yeah.
20: Or has, what am I trying to say in English? Yeah, it's like Roger Rabbit kind of, I gather.
15: Do you not like that kind of movie making?
20: I'll have to see it before I judge.
21: I love it. I do too.
20: I'm a huge cartoon fan, and I love the Road.
15: You love the Acme.
20: I love the Road Runner.
1: What are you guys doing? He's not allowed to go to the movies anymore.
15: Have you seen this movie?
1: He just shouldn't. No. Oh. Especially one where people might like it.
21: Right.
1: He goes in there and he goes, oh, it's unbelievable. Coyotes would not say that.
21: Yeah, I smiled most the whole time.
1: Oh, good.
15: Oh, that's good. Oh, I didn't give this man's name. Chris, thank you.
20: Chick, you got a letter over there?
1: Dear Bob and Tom Show, from Winona Lake, Indiana, has an annual cardboard boat race every August. We have participated in 3 races so far. The rules state only cardboard and duct tape can be used to construct the boat.
21: Ah!
1: Our daughter, Violet, draws out the boat, then I have to construct it. It's his her dad. I hope it floats. Here's a picture of... The Vitanic. Her name's Violet.
21: That's
20: my gosh!
21: The Vitanic is excellent.
1: That's the Vitanic, and that's Violet.
20: It's a tricolor vessel with a smokestack. That's amazing.
15: So she'll be the one that will be in the boat,
1: right?
15: Yes. Correct.
1: Okay. Bad news: the Titanic sunk immediately.
15: Oh.
1: Yeah. But we also here's another picture of the Banu. A canoe shaped like a banana.
21: Look at that thing.
1: And there's that one did quite well, I guess.
15: I guess.
1: There you go.
20: And, the reason we brought this up, my daughter's doing one of these.
21: They did
20: school.
21: That at my daughter's school as
20: It's a great experiment in physics and construction.
21: Well, we were in charge of the duct tape, $347 worth of duct tape later.
15: Whoa.
1: Wow.
21: Yeah. Thanks for saying I'll get the duct tape to my daughter.
20: Now, how long did it float?
21: They went from one end of the pool to the other and back, they had to have 2 kids in their boats.
1: Okay.
20: The trick is if you use a lot of duct tape, that way the cardboard won't suck up all the water and you fall through it.
21: But there were some that immediately, you were like, but when you saw the kids carrying it in, you were like, yeah, that's going to sink. Like, you would know, they put those four kids together on purpose.
15: Mm-hmm. Yeah.
20: Yeah.
21: But some of them were amazing. And you were just like, and they had to make paddles.
15: Oh.
21: And they would paddle the boat.
20: But were the
15: my kids didn't have to do
20: Were the parents involved?
4: No, the parents, it was all done in school.
20: Yeah, see, that's good because remember, Chick, did you do the thing when you were a kid where you make the car in the Boy Scouts?
5: The Pinewood Derby.
20: The Pinewood Derby.
5: Absolutely.
20: And there's always those kids whose their dad is an aeronautical engineer. And he's
1: worked at the Johnson Space Center for 10 years.
20: He brings in some kind of oil that only the Defense Department has.
21: If I remember correctly, Chickster, you weren't completely on the up and up with that.
1: My father slipped a little mercury into the Pinewood Derby car that actually shifted weight because it's a liquid.
21: Right.
1: Oh, yeah, we had it down. I only won one race, though. You have to win like five.
20: Yeah, I was out immediately.
1: Yeah, but I held the mercury in my hand and...
4: I think I still have
1: I
4: want to
1: say I licked it with my tongue.
5: I mean, what the hell?
21: I'd be tempted to taste it.
15: Yeah. Well, your dad is quite the builder.
4: Oh, my dad wouldn't help me at all.
15: Oh, really?
4: No.
15: Oh.
4: No, you do that yourself.
1: No kidding.
3: That's how you learn, boy.
4: But my best friend, his dad owned like a lathing company, and his looked like a Stingray Corvette.
1: Oh.
4: And it was awesome.
20: Did it float?
15: We're talking about Pinewood Derby.
4: It had probably 12 layers of lacquer on it. It was gorgeous.
20: Did it win?
4: It smoked us all.
1: You know, though, they have weigh-ins and
4: they get the calipers out.
1: It's crazy.
21: Did you paint a little number with a circle?
1: Yeah, I had a number. Yeah. Number five.
21: They all had that. It must have been mandatory.
4: You had to have a number.
1: Oh, yeah. Mm,
20: very cool.
1: Quite the celebration.
20: Coming up, we have nudity in the news. We got a cool story about the great band The Who. They're going back out.
1: And I have a practical lesson coming up in sports.
20: Okay, and a song from Pat Godwin?
3: Sure.
20: Okay, and I'll warn you, this is good news. The Bob and Tom Show pop-up store is popped back up. This is very exciting. And we have two really cool new shirts, including the return of the Morning Breath Club, the Morning Breath Club T-shirt with...
1: Some say it never went away.
20: Yeah, with a special secret message on it. And you can see these shirts if you go to bobandtom.com. While you're cruising around, check all of our social media. We got a great video that the guys put together with the Henry Lee Summer Band featuring the fabulous Starlettes on the guitar, our friend Mark Moran. And Mark needs a kidney, and we're trying to help him out. If you've got type O blood and you want to give up a kidney, please contact us.
1: Mark needs a kidney?
20: Well, I didn't say it like that.
1: Yes, you did.
20: I'll try it. Mark needs a kidney. I'm not sure what accent that is.
1: I don't know either.
20: Is that
4: offensive?
20: Offensive?
4: Yeah, offensive. Whatever it is.
20: Yeah, someone will be mad.
4: Someone's mad.
20: Yeah, of course. I can't help it. I'm sorry. I'm not good at accents.
1: You know, people are going to lose their mind about your chicken salad story. You know that. I hope you're ready.
20: Kelly was in another place. She was out of town.
1: Another state.
20: And when she got home, she opened up her chicken salad, was eating it. It's in her mouth, and she looks down, and there's a living worm in it.
4: Nope.
20: Then she threw away.
1: You got the worm!
20: She threw everything from the deli went up into the garbage.
1: She got the worm!
4: You are now princess of whatever we are from.
1: Hey!
20: Right now, we're going to talk money.
1: See, they turn it into a pasta.
20: Yeah, there you go. Well, it's protein, right?
1: Right, yeah.
20: Okay, great. We were talking about money earlier. Christy and I... saw the same story.
15: Yeah.
20: In San Francisco, the housing costs have gone up 25% in 1 year.
15: Yikes.
20: Now, that's not true everywhere, but if you've owned your house for about 5 years, it's probably worth a lot more than it was just a few years back. 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
13: Fog this morning turning into a warmer and humid day with thunderstorms possible and a high of 88. Good morning, I'm Freddie Hammer with this WZXR News Update. Three people are facing charges following a shooting early Sunday in Shamokin. Police say officers were called to the 300 block of Vine Street around midnight after reports of multiple shots fired. Two people were wounded, while two homes and at least one vehicle were also struck. Anthony Carrington and Anjanette Carrington McQueen and Armando Reyes face multiple charges, including aggravated assault and conspiracy. Two are jailed on $500,000 bail, while Carrington remains hospitalized. Drivers on I-180 in Loyal Sauk Township should expect delays coming up Thursday near the Warrensville Road exit. PennDOT says the left passing lane will be restricted at exit 23B, while crews inspect the bridge over Warrensville Road and Loyal Sauk Creek. The work is scheduled from 9 a.m. until 3 p.m., weather permitting. Drivers are urged to slow down and use caution through the work zones. And Williamsport Regional Airport officials are expected to announce a new airline coming up tomorrow, nearly 3 weeks after the carrier was originally supposed to be revealed, August 13th. The announcement is set for 10 a.m. at the airport terminal. Officials say the incoming airline will operate larger jets on longer routes than Southern Airways Express, which suspended service last month. State, federal, and local officials are expected to attend. And checking sports, Major League Baseball Draft League last night, State College Spikes defeating the Williamsport Crosscutters 5-2. With the loss, the Cutters will finish the regular season with a 28-10 record at Journey Bank Ballpark. The Cutters will host the Aberdeen Ironbirds coming up Wednesday night in the MLB Draft League Championship game with a 6:35 p.m. first pitch. In Major League Baseball yesterday, it was the Mets over the Rays, 3-2. Nationals beat the Marlins, 6-3. Orioles over the Rockies, 2-1. Angels beat the Yankees, 10-1. Phillies over the Diamondbacks, 2-1. Major League Baseball tonight, Phillies play the Diamondbacks at 9:40 p.m., Cardinals and Dodgers at 10:30 p.m. on ESPN Unlimited. 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
13: Fog this morning turning into a warmer and humid day with thunderstorms possible and a high of 88. Good morning. I'm Freddie Hammer with this WZXR News Update. Three people are facing charges following a shooting early Sunday in Shamokin. Police say officers were called to the 300 block of Vine Street around midnight after reports of multiple shots fired. Two people were wounded, while two homes and at least one vehicle were also struck. Anthony Carrington and Anjanette Carrington McQueen and Armando Reyes face multiple charges, including aggravated assault and conspiracy. Two are jailed on $500,000 bail, while Carrington remains hospitalized. Drivers on I-180 in Loyal Sauk Township should expect delays coming up Thursday near the Warrensville Road exit. PennDOT says the left passing lane will be restricted at exit 23B while crews inspect the bridge over Warrensville Road and Loyal Sauk Creek. The work is scheduled from 9 a.m. until 3 p.m., weather permitting. Drivers are urged to slow down and use caution through the work zones. And Williamsport Regional Airport officials are expected to announce a new airline coming up tomorrow, nearly 3 weeks after the carrier was originally supposed to be revealed August 13th. The announcement is set for 10 a.m. at the airport terminal. Officials say the incoming airline will operate larger jets on longer routes than Southern Airways Express, which suspended service last month. State, federal, and local officials are expected to attend. And checking sports, Major League Baseball Draft League last night, State College Spikes defeating the Williamsport Crosscutters 5-2. With the loss, the Cutters will finish the regular season with a 28-10 record at Journey Bank Ballpark. The Cutters will host the Aberdeen Ironbirds coming up Wednesday night in the MLB Draft League Championship game with a 6:35 p.m. first pitch. In Major League Baseball yesterday, it was the Mets over the Rays 3-2. Nationals beat the Marlins 6-3. Orioles over the Rockies 2-1. Angels beat the Yankees 10-1. Phillies over the Diamondbacks 2-1. Major League Baseball tonight, Phillies play the Diamondbacks at 9:40 p.m., Cardinals and Dodgers at 10:30 p.m. on ESPN Unlimited. I'm Freddie Hammer with this WZXR News Update.
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16: Fog this morning turning into a warmer and humid day with thunderstorms possible and a high of 88. Good morning, I'm Freddie Hammer with this WZXR News Update. Three people are facing charges following a shooting early Sunday in Shamokin. Police say officers were called to the 300 block of Vine Street around midnight after reports of multiple shots fired. Two people were wounded, while two homes and at least one vehicle were also struck. Anthony Carrington and Anjanette Carrington McQueen and Armando Reyes face multiple charges, including aggravated assault and conspiracy. Two are jailed on $500,000 bail, while Carrington remains hospitalized. Drivers on I-180 in Loyal Sauk Township should expect delays coming up Thursday near the Warrensville Road exit. PennDOT says the left passing lane will be restricted at exit 23B, while crews inspect the bridge over Warrensville Road and Loyal Sauk Creek. The work is scheduled from 9 a.m. until 3 p.m., weather permitting. Drivers are urged to slow down and use caution through the work zones. And Williamsport Regional Airport officials are expected to announce a new airline coming up tomorrow, nearly 3 weeks after the carrier was originally supposed to be revealed, August 13th. The announcement is set for 10 a.m. at the airport terminal. Officials say the incoming airline will operate larger jets on longer routes than Southern Airways Express, which suspended service last month. State, federal, and local officials are expected to attend. And checking sports, Major League Baseball Draft League last night, State College Spikes defeating the Williamsport Crosscutters 5-2. With the loss, the Cutters will finish the regular season with a 28-10 record at Journey Bank Ballpark. The Cutters will host the Aberdeen Ironbirds coming up Wednesday night in the MLB Draft League Championship game with a 6:35 p.m. first pitch. In Major League Baseball yesterday, it was the Mets over the Rays 3-2. Nationals beat the Marlins 6-3. Orioles over the Rockies 2-1. Angels beat the Yankees 10-1. Phillies over the Diamondbacks 2-1. Major League Baseball tonight, Phillies play the Diamondbacks at 9:40 p.m., Cardinals and Dodgers at 10:30 p.m. on ESPN Unlimited. I'm Freddie Hammer with this WZXR News Update.
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17: Hi.
2: Hey, there's Pat Godwin.
18: Hey, Chick.
2: Hello, Jeff Hoske.
19: Yes, sir.
2: There's Josh Arnold.
20: Chickster.
2: Chris Cosby's hey. Here. I'm Chick. Hello, Tom.
0: Hello, Chick McGee.
2: Hello.
0: Just checking out Padma Lakshmi.
2: Uh-huh.
19: She is pretty.
0: Wow.
19: Yeah. Yeah.
0: She's gorgeous.
17: I'm surprised. Not your type normally.
19: What
0: she was a wait a minute. No, I'm sorry. I'm astonished here.
17: Why?
0: She was married to Salman Rushdie.
17: Huh? Well, we're talking about two different people.
2: Yeah, it's
17: a wrong girl. I'm talking about somebody totally different.
2: God knows who you've got a hold of over there.
0: Padma Lakshmi. Yeah.
19: Unless we're thinking of the wrong person.
17: I'm thinking of the wrong person.
19: Yeah. I thought it was the woman.
20: She's too young.
19: Who was like, I thought it was the person who was married to one of the Jonases.
17: Yeah, Nick Jonas.
0: Oh, yeah. Salman Rushdie.
17: Okay, so who is this woman you're talking about?
0: She's a TV host and a producer on the Food Network, but just gorgeous.
17: Oh, okay.
0: Okay, I'm sorry. We finished our birthdays. We're done with that. Is everybody done? We had Archie.
17: I don't know. You
0: Archie Bell's
17: that.
0: Birthday, of course, from Archie Bell.
17: Priyanka Chopra is married to Nick Jonas.
19: That's our racist problem.
17: Sorry, Padma.
19: You were right, Tom. Yeah, thank you.
0: There's no such thing as a drell, by the way.
19: No?
0: If you're wondering, Archie Bell and the Drells, I did some research.
2: I said it was a made-up word.
0: Yeah, well, you're correct. I'm just, once again, shoring up your...
2: Why do you look it up?
0: Because there's a credibility issue with you.
19: Boy.
2: How did that get started? By all the, you think that's because of all the lies I've told?
0: Yes.
2: Oh! Not, I'd never put in two together. I've never made the connection, huh?
0: I see.
2: Hello, caller.
0: Now,
19: you do a good John Obvious.
2: Thank you. Thank you very much.
0: Christy Lee is over there.
17: A jury has found Dwayne Keffy D. Davis.
2: Everybody named Dwayne should spend 30 days in jail.
17: Uh-oh.
19: You hear that, Tom?
17: Did you hear that, Tom?
0: let me call my lawyer.
2: What's his name? Friend's name Dave? Dwayne.
17: This Davis has been found guilty of orchestrating the 1996 killing of rap icon Tupac Shakur.
2: It builds character.
17: A 63-year-old convicted Monday of a single count of murder with a deadly weapon. The jury deliberated less than 3 hours after a weeks-long trial in Vegas. He now faces a possible sentence of life in prison. For years, nobody had been charged in the rapper's death until Mr. Davis began making public statements saying he was in the Cadillac and gave the gun to others in the back seat, calling the shooting a retaliation for the earlier beating of his nephew. He wrote a book about it. That's a good idea. Mr. Davis, the only person still alive among the four men prosecutors say were in the Cadillac that pulled up next to Tupac. And
0: this is why I said I didn't become a rapper.
17: Why?
19: This is why.
0: Too much violence.
19: Yeah. Because you had the talent. I remember seeing footage of Tom Griswold at those rap battles.
18: Oh, yeah.
17: Yeah.
19: You had mad rhymes.
18: Skills, yeah.
20: You could spit it out, all
19: right.
20: Yeah.
0: I think this guy's, they have to appeal. This is all based on, because isn't his defense claiming the book was just a fiction?
17: O.J. Simpson wrote a book, too, that was fiction.
20: But I mean, he said when the verdict was announced, he said he was going to appeal.
17: But, stupid.
0: I don't know.
20: Isn't there a joke about some of the bananas and we're going to appeal?
19: Probably.
20: Yeah.
0: Are they going to release a diss track about this guy with Tupac in hologram form?
20: He's trying to speak rap over there. A diss track.
0: I learned what diss meant from Reggie Miller.
19: We used to call guys in high school who couldn't hold their liquor Tupac. Tupac.
17: Oh, yes. Drummer Zach Starkey is reunited with The Who ahead of the band's latest series of final shows.
19: This Ringo's kid or grandkid?
17: And he was fired from the band back in 2025 after 30 years with The Who. Representatives for The Who and Mr. Starkey confirmed with Variety the drummer is indeed back in the band. They're in rehearsals now in preparation for a farewell tour in Europe.
20: If I was Ringo's kid, I'd have to name myself Rango or something.
19: Yeah.
20: You know? Yeah. Don't you think?
0: He's a good drummer. He's a good drummer. I just wish I had a... Wouldn't you like to have a representative if you're in the news? Representatives for Josh Arnold.
19: Oh!
0: Like, representative for Zach Starkey. Like, he can't answer the phone, he's so busy?
19: Yes.
17: Yeah, I don't believe that.
20: Peace and love.
17: Mm-hmm.
0: But the big news here is that the Who are... I thought they were done for sure.
17: We all thought they were done.
0: I thought that show in L.A. was their final.
17: Yeah,
0: they're going to do a farewell tour of Europe and call it a...
17: Until they decide to do another farewell
0: they
17: tour
0: can, as long as
17: else.
0: They want to play, I want to go see them.
20: Well,
17: How many times have you seen them?
0: I've never seen them.
19: Me either. I had tickets to see them, and they canceled.
20: Make sure you get the good tickets. Go stand in line now.
19: They were supposed to play St. Louis, and they
0: did see that Who cover band.
19: Oh, what were they called?
0: The Whom.
19: Yes, yeah.
0: They were so good, their drummer died at the end of the show.
19: Oh, gosh.
17: Did you see yesterday that Rush has announced four more cities on their tour, and Cincinnati is one of them?
0: Rush.
17: Yeah.
0: Can't wait.
17: Yep.
20: Russia.
17: Get there.
20: Oh, Rush.
0: Rush.
20: I thought you said Russia.
0: The David
21: night by night.
0: David Rush is going to be joining Rush. Juggling.
19: David Rush is going to be joining Rush.
17: God.
19: You're listening to Jokes Only for Tom.
0: Limbaugh was out.
20: I know the answer. I know the answer to this. But there's no way you could go one day, one show, without mentioning David Rush's name.
0: I just love a great juggler and a guy that...
18: This is radio.
20: First of all, this toilet paper thing, he wasn't juggling.
0: Yeah, but these are great stunts. They're fun.
20: Oh, they're not.
0: French call it, joy de vivre.
19: Yes, that's right.
17: Yeah, that's the way they do it.
20: The French call it, I don't know what.
0: Yeah, it's fun.
17: C'est la vie.
20: Isn't that odd? You are the furthest removed from joie d'avoir that I've ever met, but you enjoy it.
0: What a great day. We had David Rush. We had Archie Bell and the Drells.
17: We're not done.
19: No, not at all. We've got...
17: We got Rick Springfield in the news.
20: Oh, God.
17: The internet going wild.
20: Is he coming back to do the goodbye tour?
17: He's
19: Jesse
17: on
19: Girls
17: tour.
19: 2, She'll Learn to Love Me.
0: It's a rap now.
19: Oh, yeah?
0: That bitch be loving me.
20: How does he...
19: Look at Jeff Oskey. He's just fed up.
4: No, I love it.
19: Uh-huh. I always liked in Jesse's Girl the lyric.
20: I know.
19: But the point is probably moot.
17: Yeah.
19: You think so, Rick?
17: Yeah, right. Moot.
20: No, I've always liked.
21: A little bit of the law.
20: Yeah. She's loving him with that body. I just know it.
19: He's sitting at home. Just
21: Corpus delecti.
20: Oh, yeah.
17: The internet is going wild.
21: Delicious delecti.
17: After seeing a shirtless Rick Springfield at the age of 77 performing Jesse's Girl in Las Vegas. The videos of the rock icon who turned 77 August 23rd have left fans astonished.
21: Have you seen this?
17: At his physique as he played some of his hits.
21: The guy looks amazing.
17: Yeah, he does.
22: He's got boobies.
17: He exercises every day, and every time I play with the band, it's like 2 hours of aerobic workouts. Yep.
0: And the girl still chose Jesse. I think Jesse must have a massive hog or something. Because
19: oh, there's no
0: guy.
19: Doubt.
17: Yeah.
0: That is a handsome man.
4: He's
0: right there.
4: He's got really wide nipple set.
22: Something's weird about him.
17: You're right. He does. There's a lot of
19: he looks
17: lot
19: clammy.
17: Of septum.
19: He
17: looks,
19: does he look clammy?
22: Yes.
20: He does look moist.
17: Well, like he's been up there playing for 2 hours. He's.
19: I don't know about
17: the Black
19: this.
17: Moods just opened for him last night in Phoenix.
20: Oh, yeah. That's cool. Yeah. He looks like an old guy with his shirt off.
19: He does. He does.
20: Yeah.
19: He doesn't look bad. He doesn't look good.
20: Right.
17: The septuagenarian said, on the road, we're Planet Fitness whores now. The focus of the tour used to be partying and getting laid. Now it's getting enough sleep and finding a nice restaurant.
19: Oh, I'd watch an HBO series, the documentary series called Planet Fitness Whores.
22: Every day.
19: You're just about prostitutes.
23: Hey, hello, handsome. Would you like another workout?
24: When you're done with that treadmill, come say hi.
23: Yeah. Want to smell the seat?
20: Oh, you're Rick Springfield. Oh, hello.
0: What's coming up, Christy Lee?
17: Coming up, we have a nude guy in a golf club. We have a robot.
24: I wish that I was Jesse's whore.
20: I do it, you know.
22: Jesse's dead and gone. I can date her now.
19: That's the new sequel.
17: Think your wife's having an affair? Well, maybe you can get your robot vacuum involved. And Dolly Parton's estate has announced something special for 2027.
0: Okay. Thank you very much, Christy Lee. A couple quick things. We have opened up our pop-up store. It's great. We've got some cool new stuff, including like pajama bottoms, I guess you'd call them, mm-hmm. sort of, and the cool new Morning Breath Club T-shirt and the Bob and Tom University T-shirt. They're great new designs. You can see them if you go to bobandtom.com. Also, we've got a great video of Henry Lee Summer and the band rehearsing the great song Wish I Had a Girl, and we're trying to help out our friend Mark Moran. Needs a kidney. If you're a blood type O, be sure to go watch this that little interview with Mark and some great music from Henry, the boys, and the Starlets. 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
16: Fog this morning turning into a warmer and humid day with thunderstorms possible and a high of 88. Good morning, I'm Freddie Hammer with this WZXR News Update. Three people are facing charges following a shooting early Sunday in Shamokin. Police say officers were called to the 300 block of Vine Street around midnight after reports of multiple shots fired. Two people were wounded, while two homes and at least one vehicle were also struck. Anthony Carrington and Anjanette Carrington McQueen and Armando Reyes face multiple charges, including aggravated assault and conspiracy. Two are jailed on $500,000 bail, while Carrington remains hospitalized. Drivers on I-180 in Loyal Sock Township should expect delays coming up Thursday near the Warrensville Road exit. PennDOT says the left passing lane will be restricted at exit 23B, while crews inspect the bridge over Warrensville Road and Loyal Sock Creek. The work is scheduled from 9 a.m. until 3 p.m., weather permitting. Drivers are urged to slow down and use caution through the work zones. And Williamsport Regional Airport officials are expected to announce a new airline coming up tomorrow, nearly 3 weeks after the carrier was originally supposed to be revealed, August 13th. The announcement is set for 10 a.m. at the airport terminal. Officials say the incoming airline will operate larger jets on longer routes than Southern Airways Express, which suspended service last month. State, federal, and local officials are expected to attend. And checking sports, Major League Baseball Draft League last night, State College Spikes defeating the Williamsport Crosscutters 5-2. With the loss, the Cutters will finish the regular season with a 28-10 record at Journey Bank Ballpark. The Cutters will host the Aberdeen Ironbirds coming up Wednesday night in the MLB Draft League Championship game with a 6:35 p.m. first pitch. In Major League Baseball yesterday, it was the Mets over the Rays, 3-2. Nationals beat the Marlins, 6-3. Orioles over the Rockies, 2-1. Angels beat the Yankees, 10-1. Phillies over the Diamondbacks, 2-1. Major League Baseball tonight, Phillies play the Diamondbacks at 9:40 p.m., Cardinals and Dodgers at 10:30 p.m. on ESPN Unlimited. I'm Freddie Hammer with this WZXR News Update.
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Good morning. It's Freddie Hammer. We're going to talk baseball and Major League Baseball Draft League Championship coming up this week. Plus, there's a really great thing happening tonight in Montgomery for the 9/11 Memorial Coalition. It's Bikes and Wings. We'll talk about that coming up in less than 10. Right now, two from Journey on a Double Shot Tuesday on WZXR.

0: Two from Journey on a Double Shot Tuesday on 99.3 and 103.7 WZXR. It's Freddie Hammer. Now, this has been happening for the past couple weeks now. The 9/11 Memorial Coalition has been inviting folks to come on out to the Clinton Township Fire Company in Montgomery. They've been having a Bikes and Wings night for a couple weeks now every Tuesday night. So this is the last one. So right now, get your plans together and go on out for great wings, cold beverages, raffles, and 9/11 Memorial Coalition merchandise. You need a t-shirt. Go on out and get one. So it's a great time to sort of, you know, get along with your buddies out there and see what's going on, get ready to go. And actually, you could also enter for a chance to ride near the front of the column of this year's 9/11 Memorial Motorcycle Ride. So no cost to enter. Just come and support the 9/11 Memorial Coalition with bikes and wings. Bring your bikes and have some wings. Tuesday, 6 to 9 tonight through September 1st. Last night for it in the Clinton Township Fire Company in Montgomery. 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On the way, we have some more rock and roll and more double shots, of course. 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
3: Your AccuWeather forecast today. Cloudy skies will gradually clear, allowing some sunshine to break through. Expect a heavy thunderstorm later, making for humid conditions. This storm could potentially bring damaging winds, flash flooding, and hail. The high will reach 90 degrees. Tonight there will be a thunderstorm in the evening with warm and humid weather prevailing. Cloud cover will increase as the night progresses. Any thunderstorm could lead to flash flooding and damaging winds. The low will drop to 69 degrees. Tomorrow, be on the lookout for a severe thunderstorm. It will remain humid with periods of bright sunshine. The high temperature will peak at 85 degrees. For AccuWeather, I'm meteorologist Joe Lundberg.
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0: 2 from Metallica, King Nothing, Wherever I May Roam, on 99.3 and 103.7 WZXR. It's Freddie Hammer. Get your tickets together and your friends, too, so you can join in a fun time at the 2026 MLB Draft League Championship game coming up on Wednesday night at Journey Bank Ballpark in historic Bowman Field. This is the time. We're celebrating the 100 years of historic Bowman Field, and you can be a part of it by going to the championship game. The Williamsport Crosscutters in first place for the second half, too, which is really cool. So they get to play the Aberdeen Ironbirds going on Wednesday night, 6:35 first pitch. So get there early. The first 1,500 fans receive a free championship rally towel courtesy of Wise Markets. And then there's a drone show after the event. So hopefully you'll get a good time for your Wednesday evening. It's always nice to get fun stuff going on in the middle of the week. So see you there. On the way, 2 from Tom Petty on a Double Shot Tuesday on WZXR.
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0: Two from Nickelback on a Double Shot Tuesday on WZXR. It's Freddie Hammer. You know, Tom Cruise doing his Days of Thunder sequel. So if you are interested in the first one you loved, you may love the second one even more. So depending on how you feel about Tom Cruise and sequels. So Tom Cruise was actually getting involved a lot with NASCAR stuff going on. He was at the driver's meeting at Daytona last weekend, and he was actually sitting next to the empty chair that was meant for Kyle Busch. And so he gave some respect to the chair. So got a picture of that. Lots of good feedback on social media, so I'm sure he'll be happy about that. You know, of course, Kyle Busch died in May. But we lost a great guy, and Tom Cruise understands that that's the case. So he gave a lot of respect to that. And the Days of Thunder sequel is going to have Anne Hathaway in it. She's going to be some sort of engineer going on, which is always sort of the theme of it, right? The last woman, Kelly McGillis, was like the captain, and he was not. So anyway, really cool stuff. Bush is survived by his wife, Samantha, and she told them that he loved the movie so much and sort of reflected about it a lot. So it's definitely cool that Tom Cruise can pay tribute to Kyle Busch for his preparing for the Days of Thunder sequel. Coming up at the top of the hour, how about two from Guns N' Roses? We'll do that next on WZXR.
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1: Guns N' Roses on WZXR and a Double Shot Tuesday. Hey, you're going to give the gift of life? I got an idea for you. I'll talk about it coming up in less than 10. After two from Fleetwood Mac.

0: the iconic Stevie Nicks out in front of Fleetwood Mac for Rihanna in there on 99.3 and 103.7 WZXR. It's Freddie Hammer. We're still sort of dancing with the national blood shortage emergency. So if you are a person that doesn't give blood or hasn't given blood before, maybe you should consider that. And if you don't even know your blood type, maybe you could be a big help and you're not sure. Types O positive and B negative are really being sought right now. So go ahead and go on over to the Red Cross. They'll give you a little card later after you give your first donation that says your blood type and keeps track of all your donations there. So there's one actually going on today and tomorrow in the Bush Campus Center at Pennsylvania College of Technology. So that's the latest one right in our area, 1 to 6 p.m. today. So that's not quite started. But if you want to go over there, the Bush Campus Center at the Pennsylvania College of Technology, look for the Red Cross blood vehicles. I'm sure that's going to be close by to where they're doing the blood drive. And if you are a person that donates blood and you were just waiting because you had given 3 months ago, definitely go on over there today. If you're type O positive and B negative, that's going to really help the national blood shortage emergency. How about two in a row from Bob Seger? We'll do that coming up next after Valley Weather on WZXR.
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5: Your AccuWeather forecast today. Cloudy skies will gradually clear, allowing some sunshine to break through. Expect a heavy thunderstorm later, making for humid conditions. This storm could potentially bring damaging winds, flash flooding, and hail. The high will reach 90 degrees. Tonight there will be a thunderstorm in the evening with warm and humid weather prevailing. Cloud cover will increase as the night progresses. Any thunderstorm could lead to flash flooding and damaging winds. The low will drop to 69 degrees. Tomorrow, be on the lookout for a severe thunderstorm. It will remain humid with periods of bright sunshine. The high temperature will peak at 85 degrees. For AccuWeather, I'm meteorologist Joe Lundberg.
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I woke last night to the sound of thunder. How far off, I sat and wondered. Started humming a song from 1962. Ain't it funny how the night moves? When you just don't seem to have as much to lose. Strange how the night moves.

0: Thunderstruck, that's Bob Seger and Double Shot Tuesday, Night Moves before that on 99.3 and 103.7 WZXR. It's Freddie Hammer. Are you a playa? A golf playa? Well, you might want to be a part of the third annual St. John Newman Regional Academy Golf Tournament that's happening this Friday at the White Deer Golf Course in Montgomery. And I'm thinking there's probably still time to get yourself registered with a foursome here. Open to all levels, they invite you to join them for a day of friendly competition, fellowship, and fun on the course. And it's going to be registration at 8, shotgun start at 9, with the proceeds benefiting students across both campuses. And that's going to help continue the St. John Newman Regional Academy's mission of providing a faith-filled, high-quality Catholic education for the next generation of noble knights. So got the foursome all in your mind? Well, definitely call them or email admissions@sjnra.org. You can definitely email that or call 570-323-9953 and get to be a part of the third annual St. John Newman Regional Academy Golf Tournament this Friday, starting around 8 a.m. with registration. Of course, details like this that you can find at WZXR.com on our events tab is all brought to you by Lang's Chocolates. 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Two from Aerosmith. We'll do that coming up next on WZXR.
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0: 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It's Freddie Hammer. Two South Florida teenagers combined their volunteering spirit with tech skills to create an app tackling local food insecurity. It's an eighth grade girl and her brother built Pizza for a Purpose 2 years ago after witnessing hunger firsthand while volunteering at local charities. Actually, this platform facilitates over 25,000 pizza slice donations to food insecure families across Broward County in Florida. The siblings were moved by seeing hungry children in their community, and this is what they did. It's a rewarding thing, they said, because it makes everything we do worth it. Pizza for a Purpose is available on the Apple App Store. So download the app and get Pizza for a Purpose and help out. I think that's a wonderful thing. On the way, we're talking about some great rock and roll in the top of the hour with the WZXR Workforce Block. Four in a row from Ozzy today. Love that. We're going to do that along with a flashback pop quiz for a great prize pack. And your request at 570-323-9399. 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I'll request lunch hour next.
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0: four in a row from Ozzy Osbourne on 99.3 and 103.7 WZXR. He's all ready to go for his universal Ozzy experience, if that's something that you need to do. Got a month to plan it. Get to Florida and see how they have all of his memorabilia in there and all kinds of song stuff. Going to be great. Jack Osbourne says it's going to be a really fun experience. And we started that block off, of course, for our WZXR workforce block with No More Tears, Shot in the Dark, Under the Graveyard, and then Over the Mountain. Shot in the Dark, No More Tears. We got it for the block. So that just ushers in our flashback pop quiz. Every day we do that time at noontime right here in the weekdays. And we go into the flashback pop quiz for a WZXR prize pack. That's brand snacks, Pepsi products. We still got Knoebel's ride tickets as Hoopla's gift cards as well. So you can win that prize pack if you know the answer to today's flashback pop quiz. Use the number 570-323-9399.
1: I'm Matt Pinfield with today's flashback pop quiz. 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
13: Your AccuWeather forecast today. Cloudy skies will gradually clear, allowing some sunshine to break through. Expect a heavy thunderstorm later, making for humid conditions. This storm could potentially bring damaging winds, flash flooding, and hail. The high will reach 90 degrees. Tonight there will be a thunderstorm in the evening with warm and humid weather prevailing. Cloud cover will increase as the night progresses. Any thunderstorm could lead to flash flooding and damaging winds. The low will drop to 69 degrees. Tomorrow, be on the lookout for a severe thunderstorm. It will remain humid with periods of bright sunshine. The high temperature will peak at 85 degrees. For AccuWeather, I'm meteorologist Joe Lundberg.
0: Right now, 1220 and 80 degrees, cloudy skies. Let's see who knows the answer to today's Flashback Pop Quiz.
14: Did you name the public official mentioned in each of these two songs? 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
16: Tin soldiers and Nixon coming.
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14: If your answer was Richard Nixon, extra credit for Milhouse, then you are not a crook and you pass today's pop quiz. Class dismissed.
0: Okay, go ahead and prove it.
18: Mr. Richard Nixon.
0: That's the one. 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
0: Where are you calling from, Ted?
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0: I got you the WZXR prize pack today, the Utz brand snacks, the Pepsi products, Knoebel's ride tickets. 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
18: Okay, thanks.
0: You're so welcome. We're going to do it again tomorrow. Give away another prize pack, and we're even going to throw in those Janet Florals seasonal bouquet. We do that on Mondays and Wednesdays. All right, Double Shot Tuesday. How about a pair from Crosby, Stills, and Nash? We'll add Young to this one, and Ohio. 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

0: Crosby, Stills, and Nash there on the Double Shot Tuesday on 99.3 and 103.7 WZXR. It's Freddie Hammer, 1232. You know, we have high school football coming up this Friday night. This Friday night is week number two, and it's Hazleton at Williamsport. So they're coming to town, Hazleton, and we're going to have pregame coverage beginning at 6:30. We're going to kick that off at 7 o'clock. And we got two great guys that do such a good job, Ian Catherine and Bob Woodley. Ian's done now with his cross-cutters responsibility, so he's going to be back on the play-by-play with Bob. And we got the halftime report as well. So that means you're going to get all the information from the different scores and different games around the region. We're going to give you everything that we know right there at the halftime. So certainly listen in on our sister station, the Twin Valleys Talk Radio Network. And if you're in Milton or Lewisburg or Watsontown, Sunbury, Sealands Grove, all the spots in there, you got FM 94.5 or AM 1380, which is a great way to listen to high school football and the Backyard Broadcasting High School Football Game of the Week. Love it. 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You know, you can go to the website and go to the button that says All Request Lunch Hour. Jeff from Milton did that. Wants to hear a little bit of Led Zeppelin. We'll do that coming up after this.
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0: This has been a test of the emergency alert system originating from WZXR, South Williamsport, Pennsylvania. The broadcasters and cable operators of your area, in voluntary cooperation with the Federal Communications Commission and other agencies, have developed this system to keep you informed in the event of an emergency. 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If this had been an actual emergency, you would have been given emergency information or instructions. This concludes this test of the emergency alert system.
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0: Wrapping up the Workforce Block All Request Lunch Hour with two from Triumph today. Looks like they're out on the road. They're going to do another leg of their tour coming up in November. And I've heard that there's going to be a documentary about them all getting back together, because it looks like they had a guy that was around 40 years ago that is now back in the band. They're going to have Rick Emmett there singing and being a guitarist. And looks like they're coming to Pittsburgh, Pennsylvania. They're going to be at the Peterson Event Center. So if you're interested in going to see Triumph, you got to go get your tickets for the event coming up here on November 22nd. So that's good. Then before that, they go to Baltimore, Maryland, Cincinnati, Ohio. Then they head out west. They're going to go to Green Bay, Cleveland. So definitely Triumph on the road doing their thing. And you got to check out the documentary. They say it's going to come out sometime in 2027. Coming back with more double shots at the top of the hour. How about two from the Black Crows? We'll kick off another No Repeat Workday on WZXR.
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Rescue from the Black Crows. That's Remedy, Hard to Handle before that on 99.3 and 103.7 WZXR. It's Freddie Hammer. The boys are back on Friday nights. Some girls too. High school football. We'll talk about what's coming up this Friday for week 2 in high school football after 2 from Thin Lizzy on WZXR.

0: Jailbreak on 99.3 and 103.7 WZXR. 2 from Thin Lizzy on a Double Shot Tuesday. We're coming up on high school football this Friday night, and we have some great guys that are going to do the play-by-play for you. If you want to listen to Hazleton and Williamsport, you can do that on our sister station, the Twin Valleys Talk Radio Network. It's a great opportunity to kind of get familiar with what's going on with the different teams that we have for our backyard broadcasting high school football game of the week. And I love it because then we have a halftime report from Eric Spencer. 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It's pregame coverage at 6:30, kickoff at 7 o'clock with the rest of the teams and games that are out there. 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Hey, I got Valley weather coming up. 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
6: Watch for a heavy thunderstorm around this evening that could produce damaging winds, hail, and flash flooding. Then later tonight, mostly cloudy, warm, and humid with a low down to 68. A mix of clouds and sun Wednesday, warm and humid with a strong afternoon thunderstorm could again produce damaging winds and hail and cause flash flooding. A high of 84. Thursday, clouds and sun, still warm and humid with a thunderstorm that could again produce damaging winds and cause flash flooding. A high of 85. I'm meteorologist Jason Caterina.
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1: 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Hey, the Road to Freedom Center for Independent Living wants you to head on out to a free community picnic this Friday from 11 to 2. That's at the South Williamsport Community Park in Pavilions 1 and 2. They're going to have a relaxing afternoon with great food, lots of friendly faces, plenty of fun for the whole community. It'll be held at 545 East Central Avenue. 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

0: Two from Candle Box on WZXR. It's Freddie Hammer. 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You're going to be able to see music from Live with special guest Jet on Saturday, September 26th, and Kansas coming around on Wednesday, September 30th. So carry on, my wayward son. I love it. All right, Barbara Evans in for Jake Michaels once again. So she's going to be doing your afternoon. That's 2 to 7. And, of course, that's going to be taking you up to the Mark Macpoor period of the day when he takes you back to midnight. So certainly good to have you along. 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We'll keep it going in a no-repeat workday. 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

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Jake is off for the week. Barbara Evans stepping in to help out. On the way, we'll tell you a little bit about a stolen truck. Now, that's not usually the kind of things I bring to you. It's kind of a newsy story, right? Well, it's what was in the truck that makes it kind of fun. We'll have that in a few minutes. Double Shot Tuesday, 2 from Heart on WZXR.

0: 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A man from the Nashville area was arrested last Saturday for stealing a truck. And why did he steal it? And what was in it? Well, it was a Krispy Kreme delivery truck. I have your attention now, right? After they caught the guy, he claimed he was on a quest and he needed to accomplish the objective because everything was free. During questioning, he refused to give his name. He insisted that officers call him Professor. He also laughed, sang, and made incoherent statements. Police suspected he was under the influence of narcotics. You think?
1: Do you have a right way to load the dishwasher? Have you ever straightened a picture on someone else's wall? Does it bother you when the thermostat says 72, but it feels like 73? Some would say you're a
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7: Looking at a high in the Williamsport area, 83 today. We'll have a blend of sun and clouds, more clouds than sun, unfortunately. Then overnight tonight, a couple of showers. Overnight temperatures only dipping down into the low 70s. And we'll be talking highs once again tomorrow in the low 80s, so spot on seasonal. Once again, shower in the morning, isolated storm possible in the afternoon. Better chance for scattered showers, especially Thursday morning. High temp on Thursday will be in the mid-80s. Then it clears out. Labor Day weekend looks excellent. Temperatures will be topping out in the mid to low 80s Friday, Saturday. Sunday and Monday, a little bit cooler. Highs will be in the upper 70s with lots of sunshine. Enjoy.
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0: Two from the Rolling Stones, 99.3 and 103.7, WZXR, Double Shot Tuesday. Recently, Keith Richards of the Rolling Stones gave Billy Gibbons of ZZ Top a phone call to give him some advice. We'll tell you about that at 6:20 this evening when we have our rock news. Jake Michaels usually features that. We'll have it for him tonight at 6:20. There's a shortage right now for blood, especially blood types O positive and B negative, and they're also looking for platelets at the American Red Cross. 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

0: 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Barbara Evans in for Jake today. How's your work day going? 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

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How's your fridge looking? Is it organized? Is it crazy? Is it empty? A survey was recently done about refrigerators and what's in them. We'll tell you about that in a few minutes. 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

0: About 10,000 adults were asked, what's your refrigerator look like right now? And 21% of the people who answered said very well organized. Now, about 49% said somewhat well organized. Not very organized was 19%, and not at all organized, 6%. In my opinion, our refrigerator at home is like probably between not at all and not very organized. I kind of think our fridge looks like a raccoon went through and opened up every single container. How about yours? Is it empty? Is it full of beer? Is it full of leftovers nobody wants to throw away? Well, just remember, about half the people think their fridges are organized. So, yeah, either way, you're either good or you're not.
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5: Looking at a high in the Williamsport area, 83 today. We'll have a blend of sun and clouds, more clouds than sun, unfortunately. Then overnight tonight, a couple of showers. Overnight temperatures only dipping down into the low 70s. And we'll be talking highs once again tomorrow in the low 80s. So spot on seasonal. Once again, shower in the morning, isolated storm possible in the afternoon. Better chance for scattered showers, especially Thursday morning. High temp on Thursday will be in the mid 80s. Then it clears out. Labor Day weekend looks excellent. Temperatures will be topping out in the mid to low 80s Friday, Saturday. Sunday and Monday, a little bit cooler. Highs will be in the upper 70s with lots of sunshine. Enjoy.
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0: Two from 3 days grace on 99.3 and 103.7 WZXR. We did kick that off with 3 Day Grace's new song called Don't Want to Go Home Tonight. What'd you think of it? We'll probably play it again sometime soon. So how do you deal with pain? I'll give you an antidote for pain. Heavy metal music. Some scientists did a study. They had some people that did not go to a heavy metal concert, and then they had some other people who did go to a heavy metal concert for a long time, listening to hard music. And it said that the people that listened to the hard metal music did better when tested with pain. It says that the metal music suppressed anger and has the greatest effect on intensifying pain experiences with patients who have chronic pain. So they did better if they listened to angry music because it could help them deal with their pain. So think about that.
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Some news is that there is going to be a new release. It's the 50th anniversary of The Who's 1975 The Who by Numbers album. That's coming out in October. We'll have some more information about this re-release, this reissue, when we do Rock News at 6:20 tonight. It is Double Shot Tuesday. Barbara Evans in for Jake Michaels. Here's 2 from ZZ Top. 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
8: Looking at a high in the Williamsport area, 83 today. We'll have a blend of sun and clouds, more clouds than sun, unfortunately. Then overnight tonight, a couple of showers. Overnight temperatures only dipping down into the low 70s. And we'll be talking highs once again tomorrow in the low 80s. So spot on seasonal. Once again, shower in the morning, isolated storm possible in the afternoon. Better chance for scattered showers, especially Thursday morning. High temp on Thursday will be in the mid 80s. Then it clears out. Labor Day weekend looks excellent. Temperatures will be topping out in the mid to low 80s Friday, Saturday. Sunday and Monday, a little bit cooler. Highs will be in the upper 70s with lots of sunshine. Enjoy.
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0: 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It is time for This Day in Rock History. In 1977, Blondie, featuring former Playboy bunny Deborah Harry, signed their first major record with a deal with Chrysalis Records. So the band formed in 1974. They got their first deal in 1977. In 2002, Coldplay scored their second UK number one album with A Rush of Blood to the Head. In 1984, Tina Turner, after a 25-year career, had her first solo number one single in the United States. That's right. All those years that she was in the business, she didn't have a number one until What's Love Got to Do with It came out in 1984. In 2011, Billy Joe Armstrong of Green Day was told, get off the plane. He was thrown off a Southwest flight because his pants were too low. Flight attendant approached him and said, pull up your pants or get off the plane. Now, later, they supposedly settled amicably. They settled without a problem. How about that? Why can't I say that word today? In 2022, Metallica's classic Enter Sandman topped a list of songs with misheard lyrics. People said they actually liked the lyrics they thought they were hearing better than the lyrics that were actually part of the song. Does that make sense? Let me just tell you what they were saying. They thought that the line in Enter Sandman, exit light, enter night, was actually eggs and light, end all nights. Okay. And also on this date, sadly, in 2023, Jimmy Buffett passed away. And that is your Today in Rock History Report from 99.3 and 103.7 WZXR.
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0: Yeah. 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It's Double Shot Tuesday with Barbara Evans. We hope there's a whole bunch of doubles, triples, home runs, all for the Williamsport Crosscutters, of course, tomorrow night as it's the MLB Draft League Championship game. WZXR is proud to be a part of the event. We'll be there tomorrow. The gates open at 5:30. 6:35 is when the first pitch is flown, and the Crosscutters will be battling the Aberdeen Irebirds for the championship. First 1,500 fans who get there get a free rally towel, courtesy of Wise Markets. And then if you stay until the end of the game and afterwards, a 100 drone show. It's like fireworks without fire and without noise. It's spectacular. It's technology at its best. Check it out tomorrow night at historic Bowman Field as the Crosscutters go for the MLB Draft League Championship.
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4: The National Weather Service in State College, Pennsylvania has issued a severe thunderstorm warning for North Central Lycoming County in North Central Pennsylvania, Southeastern Tioga County in North Central Pennsylvania until 5:30 p.m. At 4:50 p.m., a severe thunderstorm was located over Covington, moving southeast at 30 miles per hour. Hazard, ping pong ball size hail and 60 miles per hour wind gusts. Source, radar indicated. Impact, people and animals outdoors will be injured. Expect hail damage to roofs, siding, windows, and vehicles. Expect wind damage to roofs, siding, and trees. This severe thunderstorm will be near Blossburg around 5 p.m. Ogdensburg around 5:10 p.m. Other locations impacted by the severe thunderstorm include Mansfield University. Radar has indicated rotation within the severe thunderstorm. Although a tornado is not immediately likely, tornadoes can develop quickly during severe thunderstorms. This includes Interstate 99 from mile markers 169 to 183. Stay inside a well-built structure and keep away from windows. Repeating, a severe thunderstorm warning has been issued until 5:30 p.m. for the following counties, Lycoming and Tioga.

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This is a severe thunderstorm warning for Potter County and Tioga County, effective until 5:49 p.m.

Double Shot Tuesday and the Rush Hour Rock Block. How can you beat that? Two from Aerosmith wrapping it up with The Other Side. And oddly enough, Red Hot Chili Peppers kick off the next two in a row with Other Side on 99.3 and 103.7 WZXR.

tornado warning has been issued for Potter County and Tioga County, effective until 5:58 p.m.

0: Chili Peppers on 99.3 and 103.7 WZXR. Do you remember the restaurant Hooters? The one in State College closed a long time ago. The one in Altoona is closed. If you want to see Hooters restaurant, the closest you can go, I guess, is somewhere in the Philadelphia area. Hooters in general has been closing down all over the United States. Now, they have a few locations where the management felt that it would be good and profitable still to have a restaurant called Hooters. Well, the owners must be trying to do something to stir up business, to boost Hooters, as you would say. Hooters the movie is in development. It is being produced by the founders of the restaurant, and they've hired a guy named John Rosenbaum to be the director. Now, here's some of his classic movies that he's already directed. Woody Woodpecker Goes to Camp, Bench Warmer 2, Breaking Balls. Those are movies that John Rosenbaum has already produced, so I'm sure this one is be a classic like those other two. They say it's a lighthearted movie with a lot of drama, a lot of fun, and a lot of heart. It's opening up in November in the Florida area where Hooters originally opened in 1983. Trying to give the Hooters a boost.
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0: The National Weather Service in State College, Pennsylvania has issued a tornado warning for North Central Lycoming County in North Central Pennsylvania, Northwestern Sullivan County in North Central Pennsylvania, Southeastern Tioga County in North Central Pennsylvania, until 5:45 p.m. At 5:19 p.m., a severe thunderstorm capable of producing a tornado was located over Ogdensburg, moving southeast at 25 miles per hour. Hazard, tornado and golf ball size hail. Source, radar indicated rotation. Impact, flying debris will be dangerous to those caught without shelter. Mobile homes will be damaged or destroyed. Damage to roofs, windows, and vehicles will occur. Tree damage is likely. This dangerous storm will be near Ogdensburg around 5:20 p.m. Ralston around 5:30 p.m. Other locations impacted by this tornadic thunderstorm include Hillsgrove and Forksville. This includes Interstate 99 from mile markers 165 to 166. Take cover now. Move to a basement or an interior room on the lowest floor of a sturdy building. Avoid windows. If you are outdoors, in a mobile home, or in a vehicle, move to the closest substantial shelter and protect yourself from flying debris. Repeating, a tornado warning has been issued until 5:45 p.m. for the following counties, Lycoming, Sullivan, and Tioga.
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0: It's Double Shot Tuesday. 99.3 and 103.7 WZXR. You know, this is one of those days you go home and maybe someone significant in your life didn't get something done. So you say, hey, da-da-da-da-da-da-da, get the garbage out or whatever. And then about 20 minutes later, you go, hey, get the garbage out, da-da-da-da-da-da-da. And they look at you and go, why are you telling this over and over again? Just say to them, hey, it's Double Shot Tuesday. I get to tell you twice.
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0: The National Weather Service has issued a tornado warning for the following Pennsylvania counties: Columbia, Montour, and Northumberland, effective until 6:16 p.m. The National Weather Service and State College PA has issued a tornado warning for southwestern Columbia County in central Pennsylvania, southeastern Montour County in central Pennsylvania, southeastern Northumberland County in central Pennsylvania, until 6:15 p.m. Eastern Daylight Time. At 5:46 p.m. Eastern Daylight Time, a severe thunderstorm capable of producing a tornado was located over Danville, moving southeast at 25 miles per hour. Hazard: tornado and ping pong ball size hail. Source: radar indicated rotation. Impact: flying debris will be dangerous to those caught without shelter. Mobile homes will be damaged or destroyed. Damage to roofs, windows, and vehicles will occur. Tree damage is likely. This dangerous storm will be near Danville, Riverside, and Mechanicsville around 5:50 p.m. Eastern Daylight Time. Elysburg and Nobles Grove around 6 p.m. Eastern Daylight Time. Cumpmont, Shamokin, and Marshallton around 6:10 p.m. Eastern Daylight Time. Other locations impacted by the tornadic thunderstorm include Edgewood, Marion Heights, Washingtonville, Centralia, and Snydertown. For those driving on Interstate 80, this includes areas between the Limestoneville and Bloomsburg Light Street exits, specifically from mile markers 2213.
1: Wanna make you mine. I said, let's so fine that I really wanna make you mine. 4, 5, 6, come on and get your kicks. Now you don't need a

0: 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So get a load of this. I'm glad I'm playing Jet today because, well, Bloomsburg Fair is coming up and Pennsylvania's own band Live will be hitting the stage on September 26th with special guest Jet. Live helped define the 90s rock with a run of songs that still sound really huge, like I Alone, All Over You, Selling the Drama, Lightning Crashes, and that's from their landmark album, Throwing Copper, and that hit number one on Billboard charts. It became the biggest rock album of the decade, or at least one of them, and Live was named Rock Artist of the Year in 1995. So they're bringing along a band that knows exactly how to turn a crowd loose, and that's Jet, who we just heard from. These are Australian rockers who exploded onto the scene with songs that we just heard, like Are You Gonna Be My Girl and Cold Hard Bitch. So yeah, you can hear these live in concert. Live and Jet, one stage, one night, a whole lot of songs that were made to be played loud. It's Saturday, September 26th at 7:30 at the Bloomsburg Fair.
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0: 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It's time for a little bit of rock and roll news. What's in rock news today? Well, Billy Gibbons of ZZ Top is defending his decision to keep ZZ Top going in the wake of recent death of drummer Frank Beard. Here's the story. Not only did Frank Beard say, Mike Monahan would be a great drummer, you know, and not only did Dusty Hill say, Elwood Francis would be a great bass player, you know, these things had been talked about before the guys passed, just how great these other musicians were. So Billy Gibbons says, we still want to do stuff. We still want to get out there. So ZZ Top will continue. And one of the things that made it even better was that Keith Richards of the Rolling Stones, he dealt with this too, if you recall. Charlie Watts passed away in 2004, and the Stones had to decide whether to get going or not. So Keith Richards gave Billy Gibbons a phone call, and he says, I know where you are, man. I think you should continue. I'm sorry, I shouldn't do my Keith Richards impersonation on you, but that's the deal. ZZ Top, they're still going. The Who has a Numbers box set coming out in October. It's in honor of this 1975 The Who by Numbers album that was released. So now they have a reissue of it coming out sometime in October. You may want to check that out. In other news, Zach Starkey, as in Sir Richard Starkey, as in Ringo Starr's son, Zach Starkey, he's been with The Who as a performer, but they fired him. And then they hired him back again, and they fired him, and they hired him back again. He was with the band for, a year or so, and they said they're just going to keep him for a while. Guns N' Roses' Axl Rose thanked fans for the support on the death of his cat, Whiskey, last week. He says, it really is it means a lot to me that you care, and it was really appreciated. Whiskey was a big part of my life, the cat, okay? The cat, Whiskey, was a big part of his life from the day he was born. I think he means the day the cat was born. It could mean the day he was born. So we shall see how that goes. I wonder if he'll be getting a new cat. Condolences to Santana and Journey singer and keyboardist Greg Raleigh. His wife, Lori Raleigh, has recently passed away. And Bryan Adams used a night off from his own Canadian tour to watch. Who do you think Bryan Adams went to go see? Yeah, Iron Maiden. He saw them in Toronto before he had to get back on tour. And that's your rock and roll news from 99.3 and 103.7 WZXR.
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8: Your AccuWeather forecast. Tonight, expect clouds to increase with a thunderstorm moving in this evening, followed by late night fog and humid conditions. Watch out for possible flash flooding and damaging winds with any thunderstorm. The low will be 69 degrees. Tomorrow, get ready for a severe thunderstorm with intervals of bright sunshine in between. Be prepared for the potential of damaging winds, flash flooding, and hail with these thunderstorms. The high will reach 81 degrees. Tomorrow night, anticipate thickening clouds with a few heavy thunderstorms bringing drenching rain. It will stay warm and humid with a low of 70. For AccuWeather, I'm meteorologist Jason Caterina.
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0: Yeah, the song that made me realize I'm no guitar player. Funk 49, James Gang. Yeah, I tried to learn that song. I just couldn't get the intro part. And, you know, it was one of those deals that I just had to give up after a while. The backstory is, instead of continuing guitar lessons from my fabulous guitar teacher, Dave Brumbaugh, I married him. He tells people she makes a better wife than a musician. So there's that inside scoop.
1: Carry on my wayward son. Don't you cry no more.
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0: Do you think we play Disturb right before Mark Mack comes in the studio on purpose? I'm not sure. That's it for me, Barbara Evans, filling in for Jake Michaels. Had a great afternoon with you, and I hope you'll join me again tomorrow as Jake is off for the rest of the week. Mark Mack up next.
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6: It's easier not to be what? 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

Thank you. Nirvana, Double Shot Tuesday, WZXR. Welcome. Mark Mack joining in. I'm here till midnight. Double Shot stacked up. Here's a pair from The Clash.

0: Train in Vain. 99.3 103.7 WZXR, The Clash right there. You know, one of the only bands that I've ever seen cover The Clash, the Uptown Music Collective. Won't be long, and we'll get getting some word on the Uptown Music Collective, but we have some great shows coming our way besides the Uptown at the Journey Bank Community Arts Center. Coming up a couple of Saturdays in September, the Beatles and the Stones versus the Stones, a musical showdown on Saturday, September 12th. Saturday, the 19th of September, Brit Floyd, The Moon, The Wall, and Beyond, a Floyd tribute band. If you haven't seen yet, get those tickets now. Get out and see them. Also in Rocktober, the Vampire Circus coming back around, and Get the Lead Out, one of the best Led Zeppelin tribute bands out there. So get tickets and info, caclive.com. And don't forget, just announced Styx on February 17th. Straight ahead, a pair from Lynyrd Skynyrd, and we'll get a look at Valley weather next.
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7: Your AccuWeather forecast. Tonight, expect clouds to increase with a thunderstorm moving in this evening, followed by late night fog and humid conditions. Watch out for possible flash flooding and damaging winds with any thunderstorms. The low will be 69 degrees. Tomorrow, get ready for a severe thunderstorm with intervals of bright sunshine in between. Be prepared for the potential of damaging winds, flash flooding, and hail with these thunderstorms. The high will reach 81 degrees. Tomorrow night, anticipate thickening clouds with a few heavy thunderstorms bringing drenching rain. It will stay warm and humid with a low of 70. For AccuWeather, I'm meteorologist Jason Caterina.
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0: Leonard Skinner, WZXR, the Susquehanna Valley's home of rock and roll. 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

0: Double Shot from Styx. Coming our way on February 17th. Just announced they will be at the Journey Bank Community Arts Center. 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Get out, see a legendary band. Boy, they put on a great show last year. They were at the Bloomsburg Fair. It's kind of funny. They were at the Bloomsburg Fair last year. Kansas was at the Journey Bank Community Arts Center. They kind of switched that up. Of course, we'll get Kansas at the Bloomsburg Fair. That show set for the 30th of September. A lot going on. 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